0: question. Why did Jesus come down?
1: Abby, that's a great question. And I think we can answer it with a song. Come on, kids, sing along. Jesus came.

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0: Well, hello. Kids, meet Mr. Donut Man.
2: Hey, Mr. Donut Man.
1: Hello.
2: We were just singing about why Jesus came down to earth.
1: Hey, that's wonderful. Mind if I sing along?
2: Sure.
0: Mr. Donut Man, that would be great.

0: Come on.
1: Oh, yeah. Great singing, everyone.
2: So does that answer the question?
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1: And that's why God came down to us.
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0: a question. Why did Jesus come down?
1: Abby, that's a great question. And I think we can answer it with a song. Come on, kids, sing along. Jesus came.

0: to us.
1: Hey guys, I like your singing.
0: Well, hello. Kids, meet Mr. Donut Man.
2: Hey, Mr. Donut Man.
1: Hello.
2: We were just singing about why Jesus came down to earth.
1: Hey, that's wonderful. Mind if I sing along?
2: Sure.
0: Mr. Donut Man, that would be great.

0: Come on.
1: Oh, yeah. Great singing, everyone.
2: So does that answer the question?
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0: booms, a bams, a bims, a booms, a bums, a booms, a bims, a bams, a booms, a bums, a booms, a bims, a bams.
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0: question. 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
1: Abby, that's a great question. And I think we can answer it with a song. Come on, kids, sing along. Jesus.

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1: Hey guys, I like your singing.
0: Well, hello. Kids, meet Mr. Donut Man.
2: Hey, Mr. Donut Man.
1: Hello.
2: We were just singing about why Jesus came down to earth.
1: Hey, that's wonderful. Mind if I sing along?
3: Sure.
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